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It's A-Rod kicking off the 7 o'clock hour. 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
8: 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You know, they really should publicize this festival more.
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0: 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Low of 57 tonight, sunny tomorrow. High of 92, and on Thursday, high of 88. Right now, 88, downtown Norfolk. 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
0: 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Low of 57 tonight. Tomorrow, sunny. High of 92. And on Thursday, a high of 88. Right now, 85. Downtown Norfolk.
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Boom, boom, boom, boom, boom, boom, boom, boom, boom, boom, boom, boom, boom, boom, boom, boom, boom, boom, boom, boom, boom, boom, boom, boom, boom, boom, boom, boom, boom, boom, boom, boom, boom, boom, boom, boom, boom, boom, boom, boom, boom, boom, boom, boom, boom, boom, boom, boom, boom, boom, boom, boom, boom, boom, boom, boom, boom, boom, boom, boom, boom, boom, boom, boom, boom, boom, boom, boom, boom, boom, boom, boom, boom, boom, boom, boom, boom, boom, boom, boom, boom, boom, boom, boom, boom, boom, boom, boom, boom, boom, boom, boom, boom, boom, boom, boom, boom, boom, boom, boom, boom, boom, boom, boom, boom, boom, boom, boom, boom, boom, boom, boom, boom, boom, boom, boom, boom, boom, boom, boom, boom, boom, boom, boom, boom, boom, boom, boom

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0: few birthdays to mention tonight. Hank Williams Jr. is 77 and retired play-by-play announcer. One of the top sportscasters in 50 years, Brent Musburger, is 87. 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
0: 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Low of 57 tonight, tomorrow sunny. High of 92, and on Thursday, a high of 88. Right now, 79, downtown Norfolk.
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0: Just so you know, me and Casey Musgraves are real close. 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

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Hey, it's A-Rod kicking off the 10 o'clock hour on this Tuesday night. 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

In Scottsbluff, a dog accidentally shot a woman with a handgun at a convenience store in Nebraska. The dog jumped onto the loaded gun and it fired, but luckily, she is okay. Kane Brown, U.S. 92. It's not-

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0: Luke Combs on Northeast Nebraska Country, U.S. 92. 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
0: 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Low of 57 tonight, sunny tomorrow, high of 92 and 88 on Thursday. Right now, 76, downtown Norfolk.
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It's the first time that toddlers put parents in timeout. 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
0: 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Low of 57 tonight, sunny tomorrow, high of 92 and high of 88 on Thursday. Right now, 73. Downtown Norfolk.
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3: 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Where?
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3: In Norfolk?
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3: 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He's hilarious.
2: 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They're also bringing in Bluebird Improv with Matt Walsh and a bunch of other funny improvisers.
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3: Norfolk, Nebraska.
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3: Huh. 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
8: 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Overnight low of 57 tonight, Wednesday sunny, high of 92, and on Thursday, intervals of clouds and sunshine with a high of 88.
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3: 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Overnight low of 57 tonight, Wednesday sunny, high of 92, and on Thursday, intervals of clouds and sunshine with a high of 88.
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1: 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God bless Texas
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In school, we never did really learn the value of absolute zero. 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
10: 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Overnight low of 57 tonight. Wednesday, sunny. High of 92. And on Thursday, intervals of clouds and sunshine with a high of 88.
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1: 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And look how that worked out. 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
10: 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Overnight low of 57 tonight. Wednesday sunny, high of 92. And on Thursday, intervals of clouds and sunshine with a high of 88.
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10: 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Sunny today, high of 92. Tonight, low of 61. And for your Thursday, intervals of clouds and sunshine with a high of 88.
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0: Just so you know, me and Casey Musgraves are real close. 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
13: 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High of 92 today, tonight low of 61, and for your Thursday, intervals of clouds and sunshine with a high of 88.
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0: Northeast Nebraska Country, US 92 is KUSO, Albion, Norfolk. Good morning, a news update being brought to you by Northeast Nebraska Tire and Trailer. Keep on the road with Northeast Nebraska Tire and Trailer of Osmond and Wakefield and the Diesel and Vehicle Repair Shop in the Osmond location. 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
1: Good morning. From Washington, D.C. to the Johnny Carson Theater, presidents in Norfolk had a direct line to Capitol Hill last night. U.S. Representative Mike Flood, who represents Nebraska's 1st Congressional District, held a town hall focusing on local economic development, federal spending, and his bipartisan work across the aisle.
2: That a week and a half ago, we passed a bipartisan housing affordability bill with 396 votes out of 435 members of Congress. It's the most significant legislation to address home affordability in 36 years.
1: Constituents had the opportunity to ask the congressman questions on everything from inflation to federal regulations, but things got a little heated over the topics of the Epstein list and medical marijuana.
3: Why do you want medical cannabis patients like myself and so many others in this room to die?
4: So I guess my question is, why are you lying to these people?
1: The congressman said these face-to-face meetings are a promise he made during his campaign and are vital to bringing Nebraskans' perspectives back to Washington. A man driving in northeast Nebraska ended up in the hospital after a group of feeder cows got loose and crossed the highway in front of his vehicle. The Knox County Sheriff's Office says Jason Smith of Creighton was going east on Highway 59, about 15 miles east of Creighton. Three were killed and two others injured, while Smith's vehicle was totaled, according to authorities. Smith went to the hospital with minor injuries. A Norfolk man is behind bars after police say he threatened his family with a knife. Police say they saw 54-year-old Jose Avalos and a family member in a physical altercation. Investigators say Avalos had allegedly been acting aggressively towards family members while intoxicated before eventually pulling a knife on the same family members. NPD says Avalos was arrested for terroristic threats, use of a weapon to commit a felony, and attempted assault of an officer. You can find more of today's news online at newschannelnebraska.com. From the NCN Newsroom, I'm Brandon Shanahan.
0: 58 currently this morning. I can't believe how bright it is already. The sun's already coming out. It's going to be 90 today with mostly sunny skies. Cloudy this evening with a low near 60. 89 tomorrow, mostly sunny. Partially sunny on Friday with a high of 84 with a chance of showers throughout the afternoon and possibly overnight some thunderstorms too Friday night. It is Becca here back again for your Wednesday morning. I'm broadcasting live in the Farmers Pride US 92 studio. Farmers Pride in the field, on the farm, and in your community.

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Jelly Roll on Northeast Nebraska Country, US 92. I got to spend my evening yesterday out at Northeast Community College as they had their open house, one of the two this week, for the student-built homes. Talked with the instructors, Nick and John, all night about all the work and time put into these homes, whether it's them as instructors guiding the students through their work and really just the students' hour and dedication that they put into this program. The building construction program at Northeast is really incredible. I can't believe all the crown molding in the bedrooms, the little details, and just the artistic value of these homes as well. So if you didn't get a chance to pop out there last night for the open house, they're going to have another one this Thursday. It's happening 7 to 9 p.m. in the Norfolk campus. And there's signs you can follow if you've never been towards the building construction area at Northeast.

0: So if you get into the front of the college, just follow those little signs. And it's something that I think you should do, whether you're looking at a home to purchase, whether you're looking for maybe tips on your home renovations, or just go out and support the building construction students. Just see the work that they do and be a good support for your community. Those auctions for those homes are going to happen in the next couple weeks, June 6th. So June 6th, they're going to host the big live auction of these two homes. And that might be interesting to go to as well, just to check out what these go for, the bids. But yeah, all that happening at Northeast Community College. Check it out this Thursday, the open house, student-built homes. 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
0: 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It is 58 this morning. It's reaching a high of 90 today with sunny skies. Mostly cloudy this evening as it drops to 60. 89 and mostly sunny tomorrow. Partially sunny Friday. High of 84. Seeing a chance of showers in the afternoon. Possibly thunderstorms Friday overnight.
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2: What's that?
1: The festival they have every year that honors Johnny Carson.
2: Every year? Since when?
1: Like 2008.
2: What?
1: Where? At the Johnny Carson Theater.
2: In Norfolk.
1: Yeah.
2: Well, who's performing?
1: Charlie Behrens is the headliner this year.
2: Charlie Behrens? I see his videos all the time. He's hilarious.
1: Right? They're also bringing in Bluebird Improv with Matt Walsh and a bunch of other funny improvisers.
2: That's a pretty cool lineup.
1: And they bring in a bunch of other nationally known comics. They have a world-class magic and comedy show, and the adults-only late show at the District Event Center.
2: And this is in Norfolk?
1: Yeah.
2: Norfolk, Nebraska.
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2: Huh. You know, they really should publicize this festival more.
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6: Good morning. From Washington, D.C. to the Johnny Carson Theater, residents in Norfolk had a direct line to Capitol Hill last night. U.S. Representative Mike Flood, who represents Nebraska's 1st Congressional District, held a town hall focusing on local economic development, federal spending, and his bipartisan work across the aisle. The congressman said these face-to-face meetings are a promise he made during his campaign and are vital to bringing Nebraskans' perspectives back to Washington. A man driving in northeast Nebraska ended up in the hospital after a group of feeder cows got loose and crossed the highway in front of his vehicle. The Knox County Sheriff's Office says Jason Smith of Creighton was going east on Highway 59, about 15 miles east of Creighton. In total, 3 cows were killed and 2 others injured. While Smith's vehicle was totaled, according to authorities, Smith went to the hospital with minor injuries. Now time for a peek at today's sports. The 2026 NSAA Boys State Golf Tournament begins today throughout the state of Nebraska. In Class A, 2 Norfolk golfers will be competing for state championships after qualifying as individuals, including sophomore Tyler Gallion and junior Elliot Hansen. They will be competing at Meadowlark Hills Golf Course in Kearney. In Class C, Norfolk Catholic qualified as a team in the District C3 Championships and will be represented by William Brockhouse, Callan Marshall, Levi Hosing, Braden Kosh, and Max and Williams at the Class C tournaments at Indian Hill Golf Club in Grand Island. The Golf State Championships throughout the state will take place today and tomorrow. Nebraska softball two-way player and team captain Jordy Fromm was recognized as the USA Softball Collegiate Player of the Year, the organization announced yesterday. Fromm was a top 3 finalist for the award last season and top 10 in 2022 and 2023. Now Fromm will try to aid Nebraska to a national championship in the Women's College World Series. Their first round matchup is Thursday night against Arkansas. 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
0: 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Looking at your forecast for today, currently out there around 54. We're seeing a high of 90 again today with sunny skies, but mostly cloudy overnight with a low of 60. Mostly sunny skies tomorrow, high of 89. Partially sunny Friday, we're seeing a chance of showers throughout the afternoon with a high near 84. Possible thunderstorms Friday overnight. So Becca joining you for your Wednesday morning as I'm broadcasting live right here in the Farmer's Pride US 92 studio. Farmer's Pride, they're in the field.

0: Zach Brown Band, a Northeast Nebraska Country, US 92. I don't know about you, but every time I'm out and about, whether, you know, it's in our community, Omaha for the weekend, wherever I am, sometimes I just have a moment to myself where I wish I could pursue many, many different jobs. I want to be that person by when I'm 80 in a nursing home decaying, that every CNA, every person wants to come in there and hear my stories because I just lived so much life. I just want to do everything. I want to learn everything, every hobby, every task, and including every job in the world. Well, not every job, but just about every job I want to do at least once. So I'm asking the question of the day today. If you could try any job for one day, what would it be? I mean, I was just in Omaha this weekend, and I went to my first ever baseball game, ever. And I'm thinking, I want to be the guy that's yelling, hot dog, hot dog. But then I also want to be the guy who's playing the keys, the whole, I'm blanking. What is it called? It's in churches. It's the, oh my goodness. Why can't I think of what it's called, guys? This is what I could use a co-host because this is really sad. Why can't I think of what it's called? You know what I'm saying? Oh, it's got like two layers of keys. It's not a piano. It's a din. Anyway, it's going to come to me as soon as we go to a break. So that's really embarrassing. But I really want to play that too. 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
12: 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I'm Megan Grebner, Brownfield Ag News.
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2: Billy Currington and Shania Twain on US 92. For those who were listening just a little bit ago, an organ. It's an organ. Why? Why could I not remember that? We were asking our question of the day. If you could try any job for one day, what would it be? And I was talking about how I want to play the organ at the baseball games. But I couldn't think of what it was called. It's like a extreme piano, but you might wake up vampires in the process of playing it. It's got a really eerie sound. An organ. It's a dang organ. Gosh. Well, good morning, everyone. We're going to move to your 7 o'clock hour. Up next, we'll have the latest from the newsroom. 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
10: Good morning. From Washington, D.C. to the Johnny Carson Theater, residents in Norfolk had a direct line to Capitol Hill last night. U.S. Representative Mike Flood, who represents Nebraska's 1st Congressional District, held a town hall focusing on local economic development, federal spending, and his bipartisan work across the aisle.
11: That a week and a half ago, we passed a bipartisan housing affordability bill with 396 votes out of 435 members of Congress. It's the most significant legislation to address home affordability in 36 years.
10: Constituents had the opportunity to ask the congressman questions on everything from inflation to federal regulations, but things got a little heated over the topics of the Epstein list and medical marijuana.
12: Why do you want medical cannabis patients like myself and so many others in this room to die?
13: So I guess my question is, why are you lying to these people?
10: The congressman said these face-to-face meetings are a promise he made during his campaign and are vital to bringing Nebraskans' perspectives back to Washington. A man driving in northeast Nebraska ended up in the hospital after a group of feeder cows got loose and crossed the highway in front of his vehicle. The Knox County Sheriff's Office says Jason Smith of Creighton was going east on Highway 59, about 15 miles east of Creighton. In total, 3 cows were killed and 2 others injured. While Smith's vehicle was totaled, according to authorities, Smith went to the hospital with minor injuries. A Norfolk man is behind bars after police say he threatened his family with a knife. Police say they saw 54-year-old Jose Avalos and a family member in a physical altercation Investigators say Avalos had allegedly been acting aggressively towards family members while intoxicated before eventually pulling a knife on the same family members. NPD says Avalos was arrested for terroristic threats, use of a weapon to commit a felony, and attempted assault of an officer. You can find more of today's news online at newschannelnebraska.com. From the NCN Newsroom, I'm Brandon Shanahan.
2: This morning it's 54. We're going to see sunny skies all day today, potentially reaching a high near 90. Cloudy skies overnight as it drops to 60, back up to 89, mostly sunny tomorrow. Partially sunny Friday with a chance of showers in the afternoon with a high of 84. Could see possible thunderstorms Friday overnight and moving into this weekend, thunderstorms possible on Saturday. It's Becca still here this morning, not picking up in Oregon anytime soon as I'm broadcasting live in the Farmer's Pride, US 92 studio. Farmer's Pride in the field, on the farm, in your community. We'll have your Pledge of Allegiance and Patriotic Salute up next, but first, Greg Morgan.

0: Craig Morgan on US 92. 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We want to say thank you to our veterans and our first responders, those who are active in the service, and those families who have loved ones that lost their lives to the fight. We want to thank you for your ultimate sacrifice and providing our safety in our community and our country. We want to thank our EMTs, volunteer firefighters, those who help those smaller communities. And, of course, our local police officers as well. Thank you for always putting your life on the line for us. We do have your pledge today. It is coming from Verdigris Elementary first and second graders.
1: I pledge

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1: Kenny Chesney on Northeast Nebraska Country, US 92. I'm still trying to recoup, guys. I'm embarrassed. I'm sorry. I got so many text messages. Facebook's blowing up. My personal phone's blowing up. US 92's text line. Everyone texted me. It's an organ. I got it, guys. Thank you so much. I don't know if that's something I want to pursue now, as this is all part of the question of the day, okay? This is where this stemmed from. This is the start of it. If you could have any job, try it for one day, what would it be? You could try absolutely any job in the entire world. No qualifications, no references, no nothing. Just, this is all hypothetical, of course. But some of these responses terrify me because we have Patty starting us strong by saying, a surgeon. That absolutely terrifies me, Patty. I don't like that response at all. I can't even watch Grey's Anatomy. I can't watch any doctor shows because, oh, I get so queasy. I already can feel it in my bones. I like get all noodle bones. I'm like, I can't even get my blood drawn, guys. I will pass out. I'm on the ground. Done. Any little procedure I've ever had in my life, tonsils removed, wisdom teeth, whole episode. It's a whole ordeal. And it's not a mental thing, okay? My body just shuts down. So, Patty, to your surgeon response, heck to the no. Absolutely not. Nope. Nicole says retired. Interesting response. Mike says a radio personality. Mike, can I have a day off tomorrow? You want to come in? Give it a try. Then we have Lisa, who wants to be a dance instructor. That sounds really fun, actually. Text line, I got to scroll through all the texts that say it's an organ. Paige, I like this response. She wants to be a mattress tester. She can sleep on the job all day. Nice perspective. Shelly said, I would love to be a state trooper. I would like to be a state trooper for the drama, for the tea, one day. That's all. Be up in people's business for one day. You know, what's going on inside people's houses? But then that's enough because that is a hard, hard job to do. I could never be in the position of being a police officer. The things they see and do every day, oh my goodness. My heart goes out to you guys, honestly. But that's what Shelly wants to do for one day. Text us in or comment on our Facebook what you would love to do for one day. One job you could try, no qualifications, nothing. 402-371-8792 and on our Facebook. We'll be back with our NCN AccuWeather forecast.
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7: 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It's partially cloudy out there this morning, currently 59. We're going to see sunny skies and a high of 90 today. Mostly cloudy overnight with a low of 60. Sunny skies again tomorrow, high of 89, and partially sunny skies Friday. Seeing a chance of showers throughout that afternoon with a high of 84. Slight chance of thunderstorms Friday overnight.
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0: Brantley Gilbert on Northeast Nebraska Country, US 92. Sorry, I'm laughing. I'm too busy texting some of the listeners on the text line about today's question of the day. Some of these texts I'm let me slow down for a minute. Some of these texts I'm receiving, I will not be reading on air. I need a moment. I need a minute. I just want to say thank you to our listeners, first of all, because I was a little worried about being alone after, you know, Christy left me, and we're kind of in that middle phase right now, waiting for the new co-host to come on in, Billy Wolf. But in the meantime, you, our listeners, you've been entertaining me through the text line, through our comments. So thank you for being my social outlet in the mornings and giving me something to talk about. Even if some of it that I'm getting right now, I'm not going to read on air. No. But thank you for... This is just too entertaining. We're going to play your $1,000 minute, though, coming up next on US 92. We're going to get a little update from the news channel, Nebraska Newsroom, news and sports, and a look at your forecast. 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
8: Good morning. From Washington, D.C. to the Johnny Carson Theater, residents in Norfolk had a direct line to Capitol Hill last night. U.S. Representative Mike Flood, who represents Nebraska's 1st Congressional District, held a town hall focusing on local economic development, federal spending, and his bipartisan work across the aisle. The congressman said these face-to-face meetings are a promise he made during his campaign and are vital to bringing Nebraskans' perspectives back to Washington. A man driving in northeast Nebraska ended up in the hospital after a group of feeder cows got loose and crossed the highway in front of his vehicle. The Knox County Sheriff's Office says Jason Smith of Creighton was going east on Highway 59, about 15 miles east of Creighton. In total, three cows were killed and two others injured. While Smith's vehicle was totaled, according to authorities, Smith went to the hospital with minor injuries. Now time for a peek at today's sports. The 2026 NSAA Boys State Golf Tournament begins today throughout the state of Nebraska. In Class A, two Norfolk golfers will be competing for state championships after qualifying as individuals, including sophomore Tyler Gallion and junior Elliot Hansen. They will be competing at Meadowlark Hills Golf Course in Kearney. In Class C, Norfolk Catholic qualified as a team in the District C3 Championships and will be represented by William Brockhouse, Callan Marshall, Levi Hazing, Braden Cush, and Max and Williams at the Class C tournaments at Indian Hill Golf Club in Grand Island. The golf state championships throughout the state will take place today and tomorrow. Nebraska softball two-way player and team captain Jordy Fromm was recognized as the USA Softball Collegiate Player of the Year, the organization announced yesterday. Fromm was a top three finalist for the award last season and top 10 in 2022 and 2023. Now Fromm will try to aid Nebraska to a national championship in the Women's College World Series. Their first-round matchup is Thursday night against Arkansas. 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
9: 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Still partially cloudy this morning in 59. We're seeing a high of 90 yet again today with sunny skies. Mostly cloudy this evening with a low of 60. Mostly sunny again tomorrow, reaching 89. Partially sunny Friday, high of 84. We're seeing a chance of showers possible Friday afternoon and a slight chance of thunderstorms Friday overnight. And we could possibly see thunderstorms into this weekend, but that's 4 days out. We're not going to worry about it right now. What we're going to worry about is taking a caller for your $1,000 minute. 402-371-8792. 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Who wants to

0: Luke Bryan on Northeast Nebraska Country, US 92. A good old classic from old Luke. Reminds me of my childhood. But it's time to play on US 92, your $1,000 minute. We're going to head on down to the phone lines. Good morning. Hello. Hey, hello. Who is this?
1: Good morning.
0: Who is this?
1: Good morning.
0: Who is on the phone?
1: It's Kelly.
0: Kelly, back again for day two?
1: I am.
0: Kelly, I still feel bad about yesterday's question. Maybe I can make it up to you.
1: I forgive you.
0: Thank you. Thank you, Kelly. I appreciate it. I have our question of the day, Kelly. I want to know if you could have any job in the world for one day, no qualifications, no anything required, what would you do? Anything in the world, Kelly?
1: Anything in the world? I'd probably be a nurse.
0: Oh, you want to be a nurse? See, someone said
1: surgeon. When I was little, I wanted to be a nurse.
0: So you can handle blood?
1: Oh, yeah.
0: I cannot. There are strong people in this world. Not everyone's meant to be in the medical profession. You know what I mean?
1: No, they're not.
0: Yeah.
1: They're not.
0: But kudos to those who can be a soldier every day and power through what they see. Ah!
1: Yep. Yeah, well, Kelly, I don't know if I can do it now, but as a young, I was in the hospital a lot when I was little for ear stuff. And yeah, I always wanted to be a nurse, but now I'm in marketing and in sales. So I love my job, though.
0: You love numbers, right? That's what you deal with, numbers all day?
1: Pretty much, yeah. And people.
0: People and numbers. A lot different than healthcare.
1: Oh, yeah, totally.
0: Well, Kelly, let's see if you can get the math question right today. Are you ready to play?
1: I think so.
0: Okay. We're going to start your timer in 3, 2, 1. In the Wizard of Oz, what city does the wizard live in?
1: Emerald City.
0: Nevada, Arizona, and Oregon all border what U.S. state?
1: California.
0: A pickle is a pickled what vegetable?
1: A cucumber.
0: And what do you call a baby kangaroo?
1: A Joey.
0: What famous music festival in New York hosted over 35,000 fans in 1969?
1: Woodstock.
0: Spell strawberry.
1: S-T-A-S-T-R-A-W-B-E-R-R-Y.
0: The TV show South Park is set in what U.S. state?
1: Colorado.
0: What is 107 minus 91?
1: 16.
0: Since 1995, which MLB team is home to Coors Stadium?
1: The Rockies, Colorado Rockies.
0: Rice Krispies cereal. Kelly, it was the last question. Oh, Kelly, I'm going to ask you anyway because half of it is out the bag. Rice Krispies cereal has 3 mascots. What are their names?
1: Snap, Crackle, and Pop.
0: You would have won, Kelly. Oh,
1: Becca?
0: Oh, man! Kelly, no! Oh. Well, we can't blame my questions this round.
1: No, but I should have gotten... Ugh.
0: You took a little too long to answer the South Park, and if you would have got that...
1: I totally guessed on that one.
0: We got that right. We could go over them again, but just know you got them all correct. The Wizard of Oz, what city does the wizard live in? Emerald City.
1: Emerald.
0: Nevada, Arizona, and Oregon all border the California state. And I kind of worded this weird. I said it wrong, but you still got it. A pickle is pickled from what vegetable? Yep, a cucumber. Which is kind of weird that you call it a pickle. Like, is it the first ever pickled item that it got coined the word pickle?
1: Yep.
0: And what do you call a baby kangaroo? That is a Joey. Woodstock is the famous music festival that hosted over 35,000 fans in 1969. You spelled strawberry right. And Colorado is where South Park is set. And 107 minus 91 is 16. And the Colorado Rockies are home to the Coors Stadium. And then, I gave you a moment to answer Snap, Crackle, and Pop, the Rice Krispie little mascots. Man, Kelly.
1: Yeah, I would have got it, too, in a heartbeat.
0: I guess I just got to talk to you again.
1: I guess.
0: guess you have to call back.
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0: Flatland Calvary on US 92. We're going to move to your 8 o'clock hour. Another hectic day at US 92. Going to be busy out on the road, going to visit some farmers across northeast Nebraska. I'll give you more details on Thank a Farmer and what we're up to and how you can be a part of it up next on US 92.
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4: Good morning. From Washington, D.C. to the Johnny Carson Theater, residents in Norfolk had a direct line to Capitol Hill last night. U.S. Representative Mike Flood, who represents Nebraska's 1st Congressional District, held a town hall focusing on local economic development, federal spending, and his bipartisan work across the aisle.
5: That a week and a half ago, we passed a bipartisan housing affordability bill with 396 votes out of 435 members of Congress. It's the most significant legislation to address home affordability in 36 years.
4: Constituents had the opportunity to ask the congressman questions on everything from inflation to federal regulations, but things got a little heated over the topics of the Epstein list and medical marijuana.
6: Why do you want medical cannabis patients like myself and so many others in this room to die?
7: So I guess my question is, why do you mind these people?
4: The congressman said these face-to-face meetings are a promise he made during his campaign and are vital to bringing Nebraskans' perspectives back to Washington. A man driving in northeast Nebraska ended up in the hospital after a group of feeder cows got loose and crossed the highway in front of his vehicle. The Knox County Sheriff's Office says Jason Smith of Creighton was going east on Highway 59, about 15 miles east of Creighton. In total, 3 cows were killed and 2 others injured. While Smith's vehicle was totaled, according to authorities, Smith went to the hospital with minor injuries. A Norfolk man is behind bars after police say he threatened his family with a knife. Police say they saw 54-year-old Jose Avalos and a family member in a physical altercation. Investigators say Avalos had allegedly been acting aggressively towards family members while intoxicated before eventually pulling a knife on the same family members. NPD says Avalos was arrested for terroristic threats, use of a weapon to commit a felony, and attempted assault of an officer. You can find more of today's news online at newschannelnebraska.com. From the NCN Newsroom, I'm Brandon Shanahan.
0: 64 and sunny this morning. We're going to see a high of 90 today. Mostly cloudy overnight with a low of 60 and sunny skies again tomorrow with a high of 89. 84 Friday, partially sunny. We're seeing a chance of showers Friday afternoon, possibly thunderstorms Friday overnight, and could see those thunderstorms continue into Saturday and Saturday evening. But that's a few days out. Weather likes to change a lot, so we won't stress too much about it on US 92. As we continue more music, Cody Johnson with The Fall. We also have Daryl Singletary and David Lee Murphy up next.

0: Kenny Chesney with David Lee Murphy on Northeast Nebraska Country, US 92. Busy, busy day out on the road, really all afternoon. I'm going to visit three of the four winners of Thank a Farmer. It is that time where we are saying thank you. Thanks to Caton International and Albion Crofton in Neely. We received so many nominations this year for Thank a Farmer at US92.com. And it was really, really hard to try to pick four out of all the submissions, as every farmer is fabulous across Northeast Nebraska. And these photos were adorable. There's so many father figures that are farmers in Northeast Nebraska. And those photos get me with the kids in the cab, kids running up to see dad in the field. They are so cute. But I'm very excited to go pay a visit, traveling up to Newman Grove, Albion, and Platt Center. Give you a little tease on where we're going today. But those interviews are going to be posted throughout this entire week. And you're listening right now, and I really hope you check out our social media. We're on Facebook, Instagram, and TikTok. Watch these interviews. Shower these farmers with love and appreciation, because they are the backbone of our community. They really are the reason we're so successful in Northeast Nebraska. If it weren't for the farmers, what's our culture here, okay? What are we doing? What's going on? And we do want to thank all of our sponsors for making this year so fabulous. I put together the prize bundles delivering to these farmers today, and they are packed full just of everything from coolers, gloves, just amazing equipment and items that farmers can utilize every single day on the farm. And to make that possible, it's the Norfolk Chamber Ag Council, CIE Norfolk, Hermann Ag of Pilger, Farmers Union Co-op Supply, and Clarkson Howells in Stanton, New Warner Farm, Sidumper, Hoskins Manufacturing, Nebraska 811, and Farmers Cooperative of Pilger, Stanton, Winside, and Wade. So thank you all to our fabulous, fabulous sponsors for helping us put together these prize packages. I am just so excited to be out on the road all day today. If you see me driving, make sure to honk, wave, say hello, because it's going to be an adventure. Three stops in one day. Those interviews going up this week. Shower them with love and appreciation. Thank your farmers in Northeast Nebraska. We have the latest with your NCN AccuWeather forecast coming up next on US 92.
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9: 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It's 64 and sunny this morning. We're expecting a high of 90 today, mostly cloudy overnight with a low of 60. Sunny skies again tomorrow with a high of 89. 84 Friday with partially sunny skies. Chance of showers Friday afternoon and possibly thunderstorms Friday overnight.
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0: Nurse Bentley on Northeast Nebraska Country, US 92. We have some new responses for today's question of the day as we are asking if you could have any job for one day. You could try absolutely any job in the world. Forget about resumes, qualifications. What would you be? What would you do? We have a few new additions to the comments this morning. My favorite one so far from Kelly saying trophy wife. She'd love to be a trophy wife for a day. We have Kelly saying a funeral director, Maria saying mortician, and going to the text line, someone, Amanda, saying I'd love to be a public speaker. That's my overall dream goal. And some responses that I can say on air. We have a fighter pilot and to be a talk show host. Those would all be really fun jobs. Some of them, I don't know about a mortician and a funeral director. That's kind of gruesome, but everyone has a place and everyone has a dream and a goal. And if that still happens to be it, then, you know, go for that one day of trying that job or a lifetime. It's not too late to switch careers. You could keep commenting and adding to our question of the day by texting in 402-371-8792 or commenting on our Facebook post. We're going to have an update from the newsroom, news and sports, and a look at your NCN AccuWeather forecast up next on US 92.
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0: :31 this morning and an update from the News Channel Nebraska Newsroom brought to you by Mitchell Equipment, the number one Case IH dealer in North Central Nebraska. 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
5: Good morning. From Washington, D.C. to the Johnny Carson Theater, residents in Norfolk had a direct line to Capitol Hill last night. U.S. Representative Mike Flood, who represents Nebraska's 1st Congressional District, held a town hall focusing on local economic development, federal spending, and his bipartisan work across the aisle. The congressman said these face-to-face meetings are a promise he made during his campaign and are vital to bringing Nebraskans' perspectives back to Washington. A man driving in northeast Nebraska ended up in the hospital after a group of feeder cows got loose and crossed the highway in front of his vehicle. The Knox County Sheriff's Office says Jason Smith of Creighton was going east on Highway 59, about 15 miles east of Creighton. In total, 3 cows were killed and 2 others injured. While Smith's vehicle was totaled, according to authorities, Smith went to the hospital with minor injuries. Now time for a peek at today's sports. The 2026 NSAA Boys State Golf Tournament begins today throughout the state of Nebraska. In Class A, 2 Norfolk golfers will be competing for state championships after qualifying as individuals, including sophomore Tyler Gallion and junior Elliot Hansen. They will be competing at Meadowlark Hills Golf Course in Kearney. In Class C, Norfolk Catholic qualified as a team in the District C3 Championships and will be represented by William Brockhouse, Callan Marshall, Levi Hazing, Braden Cush, and Max and Williams at the Class C tournaments at Indian Hill Golf Club in Grand Island. The golf state championships throughout the state will take place today and tomorrow. Nebraska softball two-way player and team captain Jordy Fromm was recognized as the USA Softball Collegiate Player of the Year the organization announced yesterday. Fromm was a top three finalist for the award last season and top 10 in 2022 and 2023. Now Fromm will try to aid Nebraska to a national championship in the Women's College World Series. Their first-round matchup is Thursday night against Arkansas. 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From News Channel Nebraska, I'm Brandon Shanahan.
0: 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From frost to flavor, fuel your day the Brogy's way. You can pick up a cup of your favorite Brogy's blend today. Sunny out there this morning. It's currently 64. We're seeing a high of 90 today. Continuing to see sunny skies. Cloudy overnight with a low of 60. Mostly sunny tomorrow, reaching 89 with a low of 60 tomorrow overnight. Partially sunny Friday, high of 84. We're seeing a chance of showers Friday afternoon. Sticking around overnight with a possibility of thunderstorms and a low near 59. Could see those thunderstorms trickle into Saturday with a high near 83. Still here throughout your morning, it's Becca broadcasting live in the Farmer's Pride US 92 studio. Farmer's Pride in the field, on the farm, in your community with Luke Combs. 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

0: Davis, Northeast Nebraska Country, US 92. If you didn't see, they released the official trailer to the new Toy Story movie. I mean, they're on to, what does this make it now, the fifth one? Yes, Toy Story 5. And I was just doing the math, thinking about how the first one came out in 95. This is a 31-year stretch of a franchise. I mean, we could argue Star Wars has been around for decades. But I don't know if you've seen the trailer or not. I watched it a couple weeks back, actually, when I was at the movie theaters. And I got really emotional. I'm a huge empath, and I'm really attached to these characters in Toy Story. I grew up watching them. They've been around my whole entire life. Woody, Buzz Lightyear, really, really attached. And after watching this new trailer, it's really insane how this has developed. If you haven't seen it, they are showing how a tablet is taking place of these toys. And every single Toy Story movie kind of has that plot where the toys are forgotten, the toys are on an adventure because either one, they're neglected by their kid, or two, they're lost, or I don't know. But this one is interesting with the tablet, because I think we can all relate to this, seeing this within the newer generation. I could even say I had an iPad growing up, but I was about 12, 13 when I had an iPad. So a little older, where I wasn't playing with toys. But now we're seeing these younger kids with tablets and seeing a lot of screen time more than playing with toys. And I think this is going to be a really interesting film, as this is coming out on June 19th. And it's going to be huge no matter what, because it's a Toy Story film and everybody loves Toy Story. No matter what age you are, new kids will love it. Me, older generations, we'll go see this film. But I'm really interested to see this tablet versus toys scenario, because it's definitely a real life concern. And maybe it's going to speak to some parents a little more when it comes to monitoring their kids' screen time. It's interesting. So save that date for Toy Story 5 coming out here soon. Maybe we'll give it a review, really dive into it after the release date. But coming up on US 92, we have more music after the break before we shoot into 90s at 9. Northeast Nebraska Country, US 92.
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4: 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I hear them talk.

0: Cody Jinx at US 92. Thanks for hanging out with me throughout your Wednesday morning. We're already halfway through the week, y'all. Power through, another weekend ahead. We have 90s at 9 coming up next with Commercial Free Country being brought to you by the Madison County Fair. And that's going to be here soon. It's almost a month away. 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That's save the dates for those shows and the rodeo happening July 7th through the 12th in Madison.
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0: Northeast Nebraska country. 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
12: 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Mostly cloudy overnight with a low of 60. Mostly sunny tomorrow, reaching 89. Partially sunny Friday with a chance of showers throughout the afternoon. High of 84. Possible thunderstorms Friday overnight. 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

0: The chicks on Northeast Nebraska Country, US 92, hitting the road here soon this afternoon to go visit three of the four Think of Farmer winners, thanks to Caton International and Albion Crofton in Neely. We're going to give them quite a huge prize package filled with goodies from our amazing sponsors making it possible this year. Want to say thank you to the Norfolk Chamber Ag Council, CIE Norfolk, Kiermanaga Pilger, Farmers Union Co-op Supply in Clarkson, Howells and Stanton, Nee Warner Farm, Sidemper, Hoskins Manufacturing, Nebraska 811, and Farmers Cooperative of Pilger, Stanton, Winside, and Wayne. 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

0: 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And we'll have an update with your NCN AccuWeather forecast, but more commercial-free country after the break, so please stick around, thanks to Safe at Home.
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0: 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Around 77 right now and sunny. We're expecting a high of 90 today with cloudy skies overnight and a low of 60. Mostly sunny again tomorrow with a high near 89, low near 60. 84 Friday, partially sunny with a chance of showers in the afternoon and possible thunderstorms Friday overnight. 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
7: Good morning. From Washington, D.C. to the Johnny Carson Theater, residents in Norfolk had a direct line to Capitol Hill last night. U.S. Representative Mike Flood, who represents Nebraska's 1st Congressional District, held a town hall focusing on local economic development, federal spending, and his bipartisan work across the aisle.
8: That a week and a half ago, we passed a bipartisan housing affordability bill with 396 votes out of 435 members of Congress. It's the most significant legislation to address home affordability in 36 years.
7: Constituents had the opportunity to ask the congressman questions on everything from inflation to federal regulations, but things got a little heated over the topics of the Epstein list and medical marijuana.
9: Why do you want medical cannabis patients like myself and so many others in this room to die?
10: So I guess my question is, why are you lying to these people?
7: The congressman said these face-to-face meetings are a promise he made during his campaign and are vital to bringing Nebraskans' perspectives back to Washington. A man driving in northeast Nebraska ended up in the hospital after a group of feeder cows got loose and crossed the highway in front of his vehicle. The Knox County Sheriff's Office says Jason Smith of Creighton was going east on Highway 59, about 15 miles east of Creighton. In total, 3 cows were killed and 2 others injured. While Smith's vehicle was totaled, according to authorities, Smith went to the hospital with minor injuries. A Norfolk man is behind bars after police say he threatened his family with a knife. Police say they saw 54-year-old Jose Avalos and a family member in a physical altercation. Investigators say Avalos had allegedly been acting aggressively towards family members while intoxicated before eventually pulling a knife on the same family members. NPD says Avalos was arrested for terroristic threats, use of a weapon to commit a felony, and attempted assault of an officer. You can find more of today's news online at newschannelnebraska.com. 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
10: 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It's around, 80 in the area. Sunny skies, expect a high of 90 today. Mostly cloudy overnight with a low near 60, and sunny skies again tomorrow reaching 89, low near 60, 84 partially sunny on Friday with a chance of showers throughout Friday afternoon and a slight chance of thunderstorms Friday overnight. 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
1: 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In Madison, and we'll have an update from the newsroom with Mitch back again in the Farmer's Pride US 92 studio.
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10: Good afternoon. From Washington, D.C. to the Johnny Carson Theater, residents in Norfolk had a direct line to Capitol Hill last night. U.S. Representative Mike Flood, who represents Nebraska's 1st Congressional District, held a town hall focusing on local economic development, federal spending, and his bipartisan work across the aisle.
11: That a week and a half ago, we passed a bipartisan housing affordability bill with 396 votes out of 435 members of Congress. It's the most significant legislation to address home affordability in 36 years.
10: Constituents had the opportunity to ask the congressman questions on everything from inflation to federal regulations, but things got a little heated over the topics of the Epstein list and medical marijuana.
12: Why do you want medical cannabis patients like myself and so many others in this room to die?
13: So, I guess my question is, why are you lying to these people?
10: The congressman said these face-to-face meetings are a promise he made during his campaign and are vital to bringing Nebraskans' perspectives back to Washington. A man driving in northeast Nebraska ended up in the hospital after a group of feeder cows got loose and crossed the highway in front of his vehicle. The Knox County Sheriff's Office says Jason Smith of Creighton was going east on Highway 59, about 15 miles east of Creighton. In total, three cows were killed and two others injured, while Smith's vehicle was totaled, according to authorities. Smith went to the hospital with minor injuries. The largest Pick 5 jackpot in Nebraska history will be split between two people. Nebraska lottery officials say two tickets, one sold in Lincoln and another in Columbus, matched all five numbers in last night's drawing. That means they each get half of the $420,000. It was the first time the Pick 5 had ever eclipsed $400,000. The previous record for a drawing was $370,000 in 2023. However, that drawing had just one winning ticket. You can find more of today's news online at newschannelnebraska.com. From the NCN Newsroom, I'm Brandon Shanahan.
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That's Cody Johnson and The Fall, and I'm Mitch Gallins, coming to you from the Farmers Pride US 92 studios. Farmers Pride in the field, on the farm, in your community. Should have been a cowboy. Here's Toby Keith on US 92.

That's Jordan Davis on this hot hump day. We'll tell you all about the weather forecast coming up shortly. But right now, it's Alan Jackson, Tall, Tall Trees on US 92. Yeah.

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I remember

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9: 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Where?
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9: In Norfolk?
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9: 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I see his videos all the time. 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
9: Norfolk, Nebraska.
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9: Huh. You know, they really should publicize this festival more.
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0: 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Sunny skies, 84 degrees as we work on a high today of around 90. We'll slip into the upper 50s tonight. Should be mostly sunny tomorrow with highs in the upper 80s. We'll fall back to around 60 tomorrow night, and on Friday, there's a 30% chance of showers and a slight chance of thunderstorms with highs in the lower 80s. That's a look at our latest weather forecast on US 92.
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1: That's Josh Ross, Hate How You Look Moving On. 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

That's Red Clay Strays, and just like Johnny Horton said, it was 85 years ago today, back in 1941, that the British sank the Bismarck. Here's what mattered most. It's Ty Herndon on US 92.

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0: 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Sunny skies, 87 degrees as we work on a high today of around 90. We'll drop back into the upper 50s tonight. Mostly sunny, upper 80s tomorrow, 60 tomorrow night, and on Friday, there's a 30% chance of showers and a slight chance of thunderstorms with highs in the lower 80s expected. That's a look at our latest weather forecast on U.S. 92. 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

0: Play me some old Alabama, will you? That's Brad Paisley and Alabama, Vince Gill and Tucker Wetmore just before that on U.S. 92. And we want you to take time to stop and smell the flowers this spring. 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
7: Crucial. While there have been some bright spots when it comes to global demand for U.S. pork, there are still lingering concerns about long-term strength. Pork remains a competitively priced protein in the retail space, which could help boost domestic demand. Barrows and Gilts at the National Daily Direct had a base range of $88 to $95 and a weighted average of $94.50. Prices at the regional direct markets were not reported at midday due to confidentiality, but your hog prices at the Midwest cash markets are $2 lower at $63. At Illinois, slaughter sows were steady with moderate demand for moderate to heavy offerings at $47 to $59. Barrows and Gilts were steady with moderate demand for moderate offerings at $47 to $57, and pork values were unchanged at midday at $98.85. Picnics, butts, and loins were down, while hams, ribs, and bellies were all higher. I'm Megan Grebner for Brownfield.
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That's Ella Langley with her latest big hit. Here's Eric Pasley at Friday night on US 92.

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0: 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Sunny skies, 88 degrees as we work on a high today of around 90. We'll fall back into the upper 50s tonight, upper 80s tomorrow, and on Friday, there's a 30% chance of showers and a slight chance of thunderstorms with highs in the lower 80s. That's a look at our latest weather forecast on U.S. 92.
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1: That's Lady A. Susie Boggess driving south just before that on U.S. 92, who, along with Caton International and Albion, Crofton, and Neely, asked you to thank a farmer. And boy, did you. 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A big thank you to everyone who submitted nominations, and a big shout out to our sponsors, Caton International and Albion, Crofton, and Neely, the Norfolk Chamber Ag Council, CIE Norfolk, Hearman Ag 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Thank a farmer with U.S. 92. Hey, stick around. We're going to hear from Corey Kent and Co. 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
8: Good afternoon. From Washington, D.C. to the Johnny Carson Theater, residents in Norfolk had a direct line to Capitol Hill last night. U.S. Representative Mike Flood, who represents Nebraska's 1st Congressional District, held a town hall focusing on local economic development, federal spending, and his bipartisan work across the aisle.
9: That a week and a half ago, we passed a bipartisan housing affordability bill with 396 votes out of 435 members of Congress. It's the most significant legislation to address home affordability in 36 years.
8: Constituents had the opportunity to ask the congressman questions on everything from inflation to federal regulations, but things got a little heated over the topics of the Epstein list and medical marijuana.
10: Why do you want medical cannabis patients like myself and so many others in this room to die?
11: So I guess my question is, why do you mind these people?
8: The congressman said these face-to-face meetings are a promise he made during his campaign and are vital to bringing Nebraskans' perspectives back to Washington. A man driving in northeast Nebraska ended up in the hospital after a group of feeder cows got loose and crossed the highway in front of his vehicle. The Knox County Sheriff's Office says Jason Smith of Creighton was going east on Highway 59, about 15 miles east of Creighton. In total, three cows were killed and two others injured. While Smith's vehicle was totaled, according to authorities, Smith went to the hospital with minor injuries. The largest Pick 5 jackpot in Nebraska history will be split between two people. Nebraska lottery officials say two tickets, one sold in Lincoln and another in Columbus, matched all five numbers in last night's drawing. That means they each get half of the $420,000. It was the first time the Pick 5 had ever eclipsed $400,000. The previous record for a drawing was $370,000 in 2023. However, that drawing had just one winning ticket. You can find more of today's news online at newschannelnebraska.com. From the NCN Newsroom, I'm Brandon Shanahan.
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Amen. That's Luke Combs, and I'm Mitch Gallant coming to you from the Farmers Pride U.S. 92 studios. 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

0: 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Then we'll have a look at our latest weather forecast. We'll also hear from Old Dominion Luke Bryan and more on U.S. 92.
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0: 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Sunny skies, 89 degrees as we work on a high today of around 90. We'll fall back into the upper 50s tonight. Mostly sunny, upper 80s tomorrow. And on Friday, there's a 30% chance of showers and a slight chance of thunderstorms with highs in the lower 80s. That's a look at our latest weather forecast on US 92. 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

0: was a one-man band for about 5 minutes before I plumb tuckered out. That's Old Dominion. Alan Jackson and Luke Bryan just before that on U.S. 92, inviting you to know your neighbor. Ever wonder who's behind that local business sign? You've shopped there, you've driven past it, now hear their story. 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Know your neighbor. 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

0: Yeah, because this world needs one more sad song, right? That's the Randy Rogers Band. 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
0: Kick off summer reading with an ice cream party coming up Friday from 1 to 3 at the Columbus Library. 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

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That's Dustin Lynch getting a hand from Jelly Roll with Chevrolet on US 92. Congratulating the Huskers. Jordy Fromm, named by Softball America as the Collegiate Player of the Year as she leads the Huskers into the Women's College World Series. 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

0: 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Our latest weather forecast is on the way. 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
0: 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Sunny and hot with 90 degrees on the outside. Will cool off into the upper 50s tonight. Tomorrow, it'll be mostly sunny with highs in the upper 80s. And the outlook for Friday is calling for a 30% chance of showers and a slight chance of thunderstorms with highs in the lower 80s. That's a look at our latest weather forecast on U.S. 92. 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

0: It's different for girls. That's Dierks Bentley getting a hand from Ellie King, Billy Dean, and Morgan Wallen just before that on US 92. 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

0: She's got the rhythm and the kids and the house and the pickup and the dog, and I got the blues. 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
0: Kids who have completed grades kindergarten through sixth will learn more about themselves and others while experiencing hands-on activities in the theme of Unearth a Story during the Madison County Extension 4-H STEAM Hour coming up Monday from 10 to 11 in Meeting Room C at the Norfolk Public Library. 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
9: Good afternoon. From Washington, D.C. to the Johnny Carson Theater, residents in Norfolk had a direct line to Capitol Hill last night. U.S. Representative Mike Flood, who represents Nebraska's 1st Congressional District, held a town hall focusing on local economic development, federal spending, and his bipartisan work across the aisle.
10: That a week and a half ago, we passed a bipartisan housing affordability bill with 396 votes out of 435 members of Congress. It's the most significant legislation to address home affordability in 36 years.
9: Constituents had the opportunity to ask the congressman questions on everything from inflation to federal regulations, but things got a little heated over the topics of the Epstein list and medical marijuana.
11: Why do you want medical cannabis patients like myself and so many others in this room to die?
12: So I guess my question is, why do you lie to these people?
9: The congressman said these face-to-face meetings are a promise he made during his campaign and are vital to bringing Nebraskans' perspectives back to Washington. A man driving in northeast Nebraska ended up in the hospital after a group of feeder cows got loose and crossed the highway in front of his vehicle. The Knox County Sheriff's Office says Jason Smith of Creighton was going east on Highway 59, about 15 miles east of Creighton. In total, three cows were killed and two others injured. While Smith's vehicle was totaled, according to authorities, Smith went to the hospital with minor injuries. The largest Pick 5 jackpot in Nebraska history will be split between two people. Nebraska lottery officials say two tickets, one sold in Lincoln and another in Columbus, matched all five numbers in last night's drawing. That means they each get half of the $420,000. It was the first time the Pick 5 had ever eclipsed $400,000. The previous record for a drawing was $370,000 in 2023. However, that drawing had just one winning ticket. You can find more of today's news online at newschannelnebraska.com. From the NCN Newsroom, I'm Brandon Shanahan.
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He was sitting

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Boots, Scoot, and Boogie with your current and former ACM duo of the year, Brooks and Dunn, on the U.S. 92 Traffic Jam, brought to you by Divots, as we keep rolling through this hump day afternoon with Dustin Lynch. 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
4: 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Sunny skies, 88 degrees as we slide towards low in the upper 50s tonight. Tomorrow, it'll be mostly sunny with highs in the upper 80s. We'll drop to around 60 tomorrow night. And on Friday, there's a 30% chance of showers and a slight chance of thunderstorms with highs in the lower 80s. And that's a look at our latest weather forecast on US 92.
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0: Families with infants and children younger than 9 years old are invited to Norfolk Public Library's weekly story time, a fun combination of books, songs, storytelling, and creative early language and literacy activities. 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
0: 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Low of 60 tonight, tomorrow, partly to mostly cloudy skies, high of 88, and partly cloudy on Friday with a high of 77. Right now, 89, downtown Norfolk. 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

0: Zach John King on Northeast Nebraska Country, US 92, and he's coming to the Clearwater Rodeo and Concert this summer. This year's rodeo is June 26th through the 28th. Entertainers will be on the 27th. They include Zach John King, Luke Mills, and headliner Tyler Brady. 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